0: 10-47, we have him on the California street side. He's parking out.
1: California side.
2: Are you? Can you show me around to the 502?
0: Mary 16, Sam.
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1: All right, thank you. Mean I don't know the rest of your traffic? Copy, Mary Units, B 909, what's the rest of your traffic?
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0: This is Yankee Bravo. Here's the 953 of Bianca IJS. Susan woke him up. He's walking westbound, pushing the shuttle cart.
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1: 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Cross streets are between S. Hunter Street and South San Joaquin Street.
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0: two or four Hispanic males in an African Hills parking lot near the liquor store. RP advised he saw one of the males, Hispanic male, late 20s, with a blue and red shirt, armed with a knife. RP doesn't have any further as he left the area. They'll be near two black vehicles. Have a great day.
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1: Engine 14, respond to ALOC 147A at 4119 Maddie Circle. Cross streets are between Dillon Court and Trevor Drive.

0: 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Respond to difficulty breathing. LDT 14. At 1951, Wyndham Way. Cross streets on between Millbrook Drive and South Mills Avenue.
1: For engine 14, medic 47, this is 147A. I'm for an 86-year-old male who's ALOC, 4119 Maddie Circle, across of Dillon Court.

Dispatcher Coast Valley Oaks, 940 with fire at 4545 Shelley Court. Being a violent patient, an aggressive patient. Unit Shadow 1. Hey, Sergeant, to copy, call 3710, 710 for 942 with fire.

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0: 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RP's wife, Elizabeth Padilla Minter, Hispanic female, 63, 922, international RP.

Special Crossing of Northland, front 3 exit Hammer, West Lane, going to be the northeast corner near the car wash, 647 Sidewalk, female, 45 to 51 on the floor, shirt passed out, partially laying in the street.

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1: 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We're calling Amtrak.

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0: Whatever, if you can copy, call me 3729-729-4912. It's going to be a 647 type in the back of the call location using a saw to cut into the electric box and remove wiring.
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0: I'll be at Fulton and San Joaquin. I'll get you a plate in a second. Can I have one of the Mary units 940 of the PABT?
1: Denver Fulton. Are you unable to assist with the PABT?

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0: Colorado and Saline. 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
1: 314, Ralph.
0: Yeah, so he comes back. Clear current, 2013. He is not out of shock.
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This is Falcon 9 with the Rebel 415 going good. 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

0: 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Where you are?
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1: OC, 302D, at a 302W Benjamin Hope Drive, number 52. Cross streets are between Dutton Way and Inglewood Avenue. Engine 2, respond to ALOC, 602F, at a 123 and Stanislaw Street, number 302. Cross streets are between E. Weber Avenue and Channel Street.

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0: 55. 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
1: En route or cleared?
0: Please.
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4: Engine 3, respond to assault. 602G. At a 22 E Market Street. Cross streets are between S Center Street and South El Dorado Street.
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0: Hey, cross street 768 for 245.
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0: of Control 1, Engine 2, really was, and chose to mount the other call in our district.
1: Emergency Engine 3, disregard, Engine 2, take the run.
2: Engine 7, respond to a known medical, 221B, at Lower Sacramento Road in West Tamerlane. Engine 2, respond to assault, 602G, at a 22E Market Street. Cross streets are between S Center Street and South El Dorado Street.
1: Four, I have nothing further. Do you want me to show you AOR ETL?
3: 10-4, we're going to drive by the address one more time, but we don't see anything. AOR.
1: That's why it looks like the RP was seen north end of the complex entrance by the gate and the cross street inside the complex.
4: 70770.
5: Left here. 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
4: 365, I copy you start AMR. What was the last part of traffic?
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0: For security per phone call, the rep is en route, but with an unknown ETA. There's no hazards here. We're going to be able.
1: Oh, hey,
2: we are 65 per Yankee 45. That'll be a negative.
1: Yes, for Halo. Repeating for engine 2-29-660-2G, George. Says no. That was assaulted at a different location of Station Order. He's going to be outside of PD. 22 Spark Hits.

0: Alright, call 929. Call 29, there's nobody here. Somebody did state that the patients are loped away, so we're going to be UCR for a moment.
1: Call 35, call 3 number is 710710.

0: I caught that 37. Medication contact. Patient denies any medical aid. He said he was just sitting under a tree. He showed a flat and stuff for radiologists.
1: Anyway.

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1: It sounds like a witness here said it's more of a 243 if you check the call for it.
0: 10-4.
2: Well, 10-3, I copy the update.
0: Okay, 10-4.

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We located the subject. It's going to be a PD matter. He's walking the sidewalk at Rosemary and Pershing. Heading northbound. Truck will stay alive.

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0: 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At 110 West Fremont Street. Cross streets are between N Commerce Street and North Madison Street.
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2: Anymore, they took off.
1: 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Yeah, but... For a minute, 37, copy.
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0: 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Three wagon 2-1 at the PD for Mary 11.
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0: American 8 Tom X-ray yellow 779. Can we get a unit for Spanish?
1: 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Any unit able to assist with Spanish for Mary 16?
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0: 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Great. Just left walking southbound, possibly carrying a 2-foot metal pipe.
1: Desert Rosetta, 2415F at 8161 Palisades Drive, apartment number 222, and unit gentlemen.

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At 3810. 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

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At 818 South Shasta Avenue. Cross streets are between E Main Street and East Anderson Street.

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At 4821. Miramar Lane. Cross streets are between Dominion Drive and Parkwood Lane.

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0: 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There's prem for the nail half. I can send it to your screen.

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Good. I'm Jokic, white male wearing no shirt with dark gray sweats, passed out face down on the sidewalk. Any other gentlemen?

Engine 4, respond to a known manacle. 402C, at a 5202 Pacific Avenue. Cross streets are between W. Yokas Avenue and West Robin Hood Drive.

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Cross streets are between East Adrian Drive and Country Oak Lane.

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Respond to sick person. LVP 16. At 1321, South Fairmont Avenue. Cross streets are between Tamarack Drive and West Kettleman Lane.

0: 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Reason was calling.
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2: 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Cross streets are between East Stadium Drive and Country Oak Lane. Engine 6, respond to difficulty breathing. 602A, at East Acacia Street and North Center Street.

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0: 47. 347 Park Road, 912 within 9 p.m. at the Family Dollar, 505 West Harding. Another RP advising black male, black shirt, khaki shorts is chasing people with a hatchet. Currently by the church next to the parking lot. Any unit school?
1: 44 Mount.
0: 144 Mount.
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1: Flyer 22 en route, sir.

0: 44 at gunpoint. We're facing westbound.
1: At gunpoint, facing westbound.
2: We found the grass fire. 8701S at Interstate 5 and 8 northbound, so stop.

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0: 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Number L9. Cross streets are between End and Kenfield Road.
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0: up. And 42-938.
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6: 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Cross streets are between Permit Lane and Lindisfarne Drive.
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1: 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One 10-30, should be 909.
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At a 2150W cattleman lane. Number 1. Cross streets are between S. Mills Avenue and Sylvan Way.

0: Lord and Emperor. 3 different Emperor for 912 Possible, 459 Residential, 1459 West Walnut. From a neighbor, the qualifications are rental property, currently vacant. Unknown race male, unknown clothing, and an unknown race female. Residents is taking items out. They're in a brown truck, unknown plate.
1: One over 20, clear
0: to
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0: He's en route to 1459 West Walnut. And a friend over Richard Gill's white male, 41, shaved head to the residence. He'll be in a white truck or a gray Pontiac.

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3: 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Cross streets on between Wisconsin Avenue and Lassen Avenue.
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0: 12. Yes, Range. Well, the people that were 987 used to live here.
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0: 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It is by me.
1: Engine 3. Respond to sick person. 626A. At 1950. East Sonora Street. Number 31. Cross streets are between S.A. Street and CCTR.

FEMA Engine 3, Medic 24, District 626A, Adam, for a 50-year-old female who's ill, AOC, 1950 East Sonora, across the bay is in Adam Street, Apartment 31. Good room number 31.

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1: 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Skin, black male, 20 to 30. 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I mean, I got passerbys.
0: 10-4 en route.

Engine 2, respond to outdoor fire. 623E, at 447 South Stockton Street. Cross streets are between W. Sonora Street and West Church Street.

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0: a car is like the West 1 Sam 65 to also copy another 913A Pershing and Swain. Mine advising she's actively trying to cut herself. 1 Sam 65, it's call history 915-915.
1: One Baker 68, prior last letter.
0: One Baker 68, 10-4.
1: What? Baker 68, please.
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0: 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On Edward 56.
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0: 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Cut to her wrist.

0: 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Second information, the RP's daughter's friend supposed to be held against her with publication of Community 261 by a male who's supposed to be armed with a gun. 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

0: 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Respond to structure fire first alarm. 404G, at 4545 Shelley Court. Cross streets are between end and east, Jamestown Street.
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In the kitchen, Golden Living, 4545, Shelley.

0: Victor 02, Mission 4, Johnson, single story, con home. No, we got nothing to show on, we'll be investigating. Keep everybody calm.
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3: 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We got light smoke in the kitchen. 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

0: 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PD's on scene with a female that took too many sleeping pills, 17 East and Nora, across the South Center.
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0: to Special Cars, 1 Sam 65 to copy, Valley Oak North, 459 in progress, 9121 Barbaresco Circle. RP's out of town watching via the live feed. Subject came up to their door and advised that their house was being robbed. 65 at 1239279 27. Edward 58.
1: Read my message and we'll be around to that 459 in progress.
0: 58, copy.
1: Fort Pryor, Route 58.
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0: Charlie 58.
1: 58.
0: 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Can you ask if there's anyone inside the residence or currently vacant?

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1: One Edward 64.
0: Further will be custody from March and Persisi.
1: March and Persisi, thank you.
2: Yeah, we're code 3, March in Kentfield.
1: March in Kentfield, 10-4. 1-58 and 1-64 for info. RP's advising that's two subjects, wearing all black clothing. Camera's too blurry for anything else. RP not seeing anyone on any interior cameras, only the exterior. We no longer have the live video.

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route to 9121 Orozco for info. The RP advised that the neighbors will be outside, but is not able to give any type of description. Their uncle is going to be en route, possible ETA of 10 minutes in an unknown vehicle.

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0: 12 and 13. Do we have a dog on scene that we need to worry about?
1: This is 1 hour 20 to you, AF.
2: 1 hour 20, you can answer it.
1: Engine 13, this dog bite was from about 2 days ago.
0: Okay.
3: 10-4, copy code 491-17, Barbaresco.
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0: 942.
1: Place in clear current 26 Nissan, Twin Beta, Arlington, Texas.
0: Was that canceled or disregard last statement?
1: Engine 13, just disregard last statement. Other dispatcher already informed you there is no dog on scene.
4: Well, Jeff 13, you guys have a 99 shoulder at the crosstown to southbound I-5. If you haven't gotten that call, please advise fire. A pretty large brush fire on the interchange between the westbound and crosstown to southbound I-5.
5: Sure. 3. Respond to grass fire. 621A, at Interstate 5 and State Route 4.

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He's en route for a suicidal female who caught herself at 2553 Kristen, cross of Mullen.

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At 1215 North Edison Street. Cross streets are between W.O. Street and West Vine Street.

Engine 4, Medic 28, District 201, 8 Edward, 8 Adam, correction. For a 37-year-old male, pelvis pain, ALOC, at Ben Holt and Pacific,

0: control on Engine 4. Did the patient drive off according to the note?
1: Engine 4, this is the second time that the patient has called. He drove away on the first time from 7-Eleven. Now he's reported at Ben Holt Pacific near Chevron.

0: trolling into port. There's nobody here that called at Chevron. Do you have anything further?
1: Tim 4 and Tim 4, all we have is 37-year-old male at the Chevron gas station wearing black and gray. We tried to get information on what car he's in, but he would not give us that information.
0: Yeah, 4, we're going to be UTL AOR.
1: 10-4, UTL AOR.

0: Repeating for engine 6, medic 36, district 601, 8 Adam, for 38-year-old female, chest pain, 1215 North Edison, cross of Rose and Vine.
1: The special call is 1SAM 65 to copy a welfare check 1640 Tyrol number 127. Going to be for a baby struggling to breathe. 1SAM 65 is call 3404.
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0: It's going to be in the southeast area of the complex.
1: 10-4. Dispatch, they should be 987. They're making their way to the apartment now.
0: Hey, for St. Kelsey, they're walking their way up here right now.
1: 10-4.

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At 3641. Oak Shores Drive. Cross streets are between Lakefront Circle and Oak Shores Court.

0: 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Respond to outdoor fire. 708C. At Edward Drive and Janessa Way.
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1: Copy, go ahead.
0: First is a white Lexus or a straight Tom Zebra 249. Second is a silver Chevy Malibu. Disabled veteran plate 68064. David Victor.
1: First comes back clear. 25-02, Lexus out of Modesto. 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

0: 10:30 to 10:22. Do you see any movement on the back? 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Hey, firm.
1: Special car is Civic North, 415, 2429, Delaware, number 36. BRP's ex-girlfriend, Tijan, unknown female, calls in a 415. The female, 417, a knife at him. Option to copy, it'll be calls 31616.
0: Sounds like 2 minutes, my copy.
2: Engine
0: 2032,
2: go ahead.
0: You said it goes to ambulance for
2: help. For engine 2032, what was the reason for the code to ambulance?
0: I didn't know your shoulder after a fall.

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At a 13S School Street. 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
1: hear me again?
0: Do we have an open garage door? Can we get another unit code 1 for search, please?
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1: help. 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

0: your first issue to tell us that it's south. 374 5155 at 2103 Mount Diablo, across from Carlton. Advising of a white male, approximately 40-50 years old, wearing unknown clothing. He was 928F on top of the roof of 2115 Mont Diablo. RPD blew the fire out. RP advising that the neighbor, that was the call station, Kevin Silva, supposed to be 5150, possibly him causing an issue. 46.
1: Are you fired?
0: No, 44.

0: Whatever, 20.
1: Whatever, 20.
0: Eagle Meteor. He's pulling for now. We'll figure that out after.
1: Here's me 19478. 19478.

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1: 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We'll be second-hand info that a family member, Javier Fernandez, Hispanic male, 43,

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The special car is Valley Oak North, 953X, Panther in West Lane. 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
0: Eleven controlling, you can cancel for the ambulance.
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0: 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Can you give a call back to the RP and see if he'll step out?
1: 26, the original RP call from a 911 phone only. We did locate a prior call from last month. I'll attempt that number.
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1: 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Did not want the police.
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0: 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Can you copy and plate?
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0: Go Civic South Florida 910A at 909 West Willow, cross them. 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We're still trying to get further. 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

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At 4157, right circle. 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

Peace District 805 B Boy. 71-year-old female, full arrest, 3 PRs in progress, 4157 Blake Circle with the cross of Cassidy and Evie Court.

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1: 10-4, comes back, clear current 2016 Hyundai out of stock.

cars parked out the 415 at that 2131 Nightingale number 1 cross of Bel Air. Goodbye, next to Hudson, Pepper J. Can you tell me?

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1: 1 Baker 46, Civic North, for an FF3 in a vehicle, via Pacific and Harding. Silver Dodge Ram, license plate 80963, Lincoln 2, with the opposite of the white facing southbound.

0: the truck just ran from Macy's speeding westbound down Party.
1: President, I have a pick up for you, too. 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

0: Baker 46. 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I've got one in custody.
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1: Where was there, Agent?
0: So, Tequila 09, call Tom Adam 001.
1: Okay. Clear. 8 patterns, 20 patches, so we're going to be self-sorted. 20 patches.

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0: 1 Edward 56, F415C, 5479 Governor. Neighbors in a 415. RP could hear someone screaming for help, but unsure who.

0: Hold up, did you say female 8 Victor Mary King 877?
1: 10-4 plate comes back clear. 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
0: 906.
1: 907, can you start a 939, please?

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1: You can't
0: just go. Yeah, that 121 says private property.
1: Thank you, sir.
0: 121 South Center.
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0: This is Hotel 415 Pacific South Acacia in San Jose. There was a red Dodge pickup, 7X395446, occupied by an Asian male 30s that was driving and screaming, possibly in pain, headed towards Down Renton Unit, Channel 1.
1: You can clear me, show me a route.
0: 10-4. Dispatch any units I can fill with 2 Baker 44 en route to the 415C occasion San Jose, Channel 1.
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Respond to outdoor fire. LVP 11. At a 4389 S Lower Sacramento Road. Cross streets are between W. Taylor Road and West Cattleman Lane.

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0: 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Multiple reports of it spreading to the building.
1: 1234, we'll be on scene in 1 second. Give you a size up then.
0: Hold off on starting additional units.
1: Yeah, if you can start, just give you a size up on primary here in a minute.

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At its 1389 S Lower Sacramento Road.

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1: 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Just keep everybody coming with Tempo extension inside.
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At 2645 Warren Avenue. Cross streets are between End and Bristol Avenue.

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1: Okay. So I'll be clear and I'll be around.
0: 2 Baker 44, 10-4. 2 Baker 42, your traffic?
1: 2 Baker 48, just on the route.
0: 10-4. Two Baker 42, did you have traffic?

0: 2011, engine 15-2. You need us in the city for coverage.
1: 15-2, Battalion 2011 is still on TAC 11, unmonitored. I can check with them. Stand by.
0: That's Abram.
1: Star William, off to Matthew. Yeah, one that flight comes back clear, current 2022 Acura out of Stockton on Boardwalk.

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0: 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Address 1421 South Ham Lane, cross of Cattleman and County. 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
0: Hooverless parking lot. It's going to be a custom plate, Sam Robert, Adam Nora, X39.
1: 10-4, this is Hooverless parking lot. I'm Anthony.

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1: Fault 9. Respond to overdose. Cabin. 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

0: 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Both units, a 415S601 type, Bear Creek East, 9515 Fairhaven Drive. RP 16-year-old daughter Jasmine Hernandez, a Hispanic female wearing a black shirt, braced sweats, is currently destroying the house. RP thinks the XJ is possibly 11550.
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1: 262. 262. That vehicle that aired is part of the call we're currently on.
0: 10-4.
1: We have it, and it's unoccupied. Can you have the registered owner 940 at our current location, please?
0: Never.

Well, cars Elliott North, report of a 417 with a gun that occurred probably go near the Walmart 3223 East Hammer, Crossroads Pavilion Plaza. The suspect is a Hispanic male, 30 to 40, dark mustache with a beard, all black clothing. The victim has now left the area and it's unknown where the suspect is located. Any unit, gentlemen?

0: 500. Can you show me we're 5 out of 20, and then is there another unit that can come assist us?
1: CP1's 926.
2: CP1's going to be 1133 East Clay Street.
1: Copy, I'll be around from the ranch.
0: Adam, but you could one, it's fine.
2: 10-4 CP1, copy.

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0: 2 Baker 46, I'm 901 blocking Civic South at Center Room Poplar. It's going to be two vehicles, a gray Toyota hybrid and a blue Honda. The Honda's going to be the one that's blocking.

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0: 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C2, can you show us out with the registered owner at the 302 address?
1: Tower.

0: Quad 9, respond to ALOC, 540, at 2740, North California Street, number 5A. Cross streets are between E Noble Street and Alley.
1: I don't know.
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0: correction
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1: Ten four comes back clear. Current 054 out of Stockton. Plate will be 86855 Adam 4.
0: Copy. The plate is showing me we're just issued today for the vehicle. So I will be clear too.
1: Ten four, dispatch clear too.

0: 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Cross streets are between Bonnie Lane and Alley.
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2: Roger, Fox.

Arthur, what am I 912 with a metal pipe at American Legion Park, 1869 North Baker, Cross of Bedford. Be a time delay of 3 to 5. Black male 40s, unknown colored shirt, blue jeans with a pipe. West corner sitting on a bench being aggressive, holding a large metal bar. And a challenge.

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Respond to seizure. 226D. At 9354, Fox Creek Drive. Cross streets are between Inverness Way and Saffron Way.

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0: 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Related to your current?
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0: 54-2, King 10. Name type, the Ashley Park Apartment, 6232 North Pershing, number 41. Disconnected caller, the SO attempted to transfer over. The RP was stating that her daughter was able to get further. You can copy that, 343. 343.
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0: 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At 1320 N Monroe Street. Cross streets on between W Vine Street and West Willow Street.
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Engine 14, respond to AOC, 147A, at a 10711 Thornton Road, number 121, cross streets of between McNeil Street and A.G. Spanos Boulevard.

Proceeding for truck 2, medic 4, district 601, B-boy, 88-year-old female, sinkhole episode, at Plymouth Place, 1320 North Monroe, with a cross of Vine and Willow. Your patient will be in the lobby.

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2: 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Fish will be in room 121, 121.

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At 9655. Cody Way. Cross streets are between Bowie Way and Cody Court.

0: 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Respond to fire alarm still. 403F. At 4115 Crown Avenue. Cross streets are between Brookside Road and El Monte Street.
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1: Control 1, engine 11. You notify PD, this is going to be a code blue A, 49-year-old female, family's on scene, appears natural. I'm going to also advise PD, we're going to be in the northwest corner of the complex.
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1: 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And another two, call report.
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At 2558, Lucille Avenue. 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

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Cross streets are between Heather Drive and Arroyo Way.

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Cross streets are between Hawthorne Lane and End.

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0: 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We're right around the corner. You show us now. 10
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0: 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Respond to difficulty breathing. 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South Ann Lane. Number 21. 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
1: 2 Baker 46, 10 RTS, show me a route.
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1: 10-4 across the street from 9 South El Dorado. Plate comes back clear and current to a 2009 Toyota out of Stockton on 6th Street.

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3: Further on the call you guys are en route to, it's actually going to be a 211 of a business. The RP is still very uncooperative and doesn't want to answer questions. Advised his coworker was 243, and the money from the business was taken. The suspects fled in a gray Toyota Camry, 6 Nora, X-ray Nora, 520. It's going to be occupied by a black male and a Hispanic male.

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LV Day 20. At 280 Locust Street. Cross streets are between Anstalton Street and North Washington Street.

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Respond to difficulty breathing. 225A. At 8076, Saratoga Way. 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
1: 52.
0: Okay, 52 feet of prior and a unit to fill, fallen 5F at 9406 Pioneer Circle, cross of Buckhorn. The sun comes in a 4 and 5 getting into the daughter's face and there's a verbal going down. We're trying to get further.
1: 52 copy.
2: That's quite a natural.
0: Come on.

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Respond to chest pain. 648A. At 327 Burkett Avenue. Number V4. Cross streets are between Lafayette Street and Yellowstone Avenue.

Engine 3, respond to a known medical. 622A, at a 229 E Church Street. Cross streets are between S. Hunter Street and South San Joaquin Street.

0: 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Respond to difficulty breathing. LEQ 21. At 471, Almond Drive, number 70. Cross streets are between Almondwood Place and South Cherokee Lane.
1: Humedic 16, District 622A Adam. Sheriff's Office is on scene with a subject that overdosed. The patient is conscious at the Gospel Mission 229 East Church with a cross of Hunter and San Joaquin.

you. Thank you for info. The crowd that was out front of the courthouse dispersed and coming on the west side of the courthouse.

0: Fresh Crest Valley up north at 933-459-2337 Pyrenees Avenue. The city of Stockton, Sherborgan, Mosher Storm Station, there's a subject wearing a yellow PG&E vest on site in Unit Challenge.
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0: Six.
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0: Right. Sarah, current 2021 Dodge, is that a low day?

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1: 96, all we have is PD, is from PD, with a man down in a blue 2007 Honda SUV near the railroad tracks. That's all we have.

Engine 12. Respond to stroke. 630A at 676 North Oro Avenue, Number H. Cross streets are between Farm Street and East Fremont Street.

Repeating Prinsian 12 and Medic 12, District 638, Adam. 57-year-old female, stroke symptoms, 676 North Aurora with a cross of farm in Fremont. Patient will be in apartment H, Lake Henry.

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0: Turn the Watson and ask the Toro in the unknown out of state license plate.
1: That one.

0: keep going. Got a desk on two for a minute. Keep going. The event is going to be 1 Frank Tom Robert X-ray, 1-8 Lincoln 9 X-ray King Charles 02 correction. It's going to be X-ray. No, I was right. King Charles 02521.
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0: Copy, can you just remember my call, Nora Lincoln 0475 Charles? It's going to be on Michoacan, Mexico license plate.
1: Okay.

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1: 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Awesome, thank you.
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Cross streets are between S Airport Way and North Sierra Nevada Street.

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Responder flow. 4058. At 4627 DaVinci Drive. Cross streets are between Grand Canal Boulevard and West March Lane.

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1: 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Sixty-six is returning clear current 2010 Toyota out of Stockton off Alvarado.

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0: 10 for William Oscar Allen Weston. One that plate comes back clear and current to a 23 Tesla out of Stockton.

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0: And Carolyn Weston. 6, William Boy Mary, 152.
1: Carolyn Weston, William Austin. CBO 1, clear, expired 4826, 2012, Nissan, out of Stockton, off of Worcestershire.

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0: Clutch All Cars, and 2 Sam 79 a copy, 9912 with a gun, Seaport East at Gleason Park, 400 South California Street. It's going to be a black male, 50s, wearing a black durag, white dress shirt, and white pants that was holding a pistol in his hand. He is now going to be sitting across the street in a silver Honda sedan parked on the California side.
1: So the 10-4.
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0: 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I'm going to have them. 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

0: Shadow Cars and True Sam 79 a copy, a 940 with fire for 1233 East Martin Luther King Boulevard, across the program. It's going to be for a delayed 243 that occurred yesterday. A Hispanic male 50s with a possible broken hand. And unit channel 12779 is going to be called History 542, 542.
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1: 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Nicholas Black clear and current to a 2012 Chevy out of Stockton on base.

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1: Respond to outdoor 602 at North San Joaquin Street and East Weber Avenue.
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0: 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Two 48 copy. Action 2 Baker 58 copy.
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0: 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Here's 72.
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0: 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She's advising her daughter, Taylor Scott, 52L38, cousin of 415.
1: Do you advise? Thank you.
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0: William Moss McDougal, 8 David Victory Union Supporter.
1: 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Well, now play comes back clear and current to a 2015 Infiniti out of Stockton on Star.

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At 1501 Liberty Drive. Cross streets are between Columbia Avenue and Yale Avenue.

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Cross streets are between Petty Report and Panelon Lane.

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Respond to fire alarm still. LBT 13. At 2492, Goring Drive. Cross streets of between Holt Drive and Bishop Way.

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1: 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Respond to stroke. LER 18. At 1918, South Church Street, number 51. 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

0: Okay, when it comes back, they're referring to a 2013 Nissan. 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
0: You feeling?
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0: TPL 1, I have everyone detained at this point. 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
1: 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Are you looking 29?
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0: 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Public Park, you have a 940 at the front, please.
1: Goodbye.
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Engine 2, respond to outdoor fire. 622B, at 301, South Grand Street. Cross streets are between Lafayette Street and East Sonora Street.

0: 25. Prior for a 415 at Civic North, 540 East Alpine Avenue. RP Michaela advising her mom's boyfriend, Jesus Carrasco, a Hispanic male, 20s, wearing a black shirt, tan pants at 922, and 240 thanking her mom. The RP says that the male has a gun, but there was no gun seen. So the male half is also calling in, advising the same. Sir, 49.
1: Hold there, Colonel. I'll be 945.
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1: 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I'll send it to your screen.
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0: Yankee 45. I'm now half from that 415 on East Alpine. You just left going southbound on an electric scooter. I'm southbound from Harding.
1: 10-4-3 over 49, 0-45, copy.
2: 49, copy. We're going 987. Was it California or the street to the east of the address?
0: Southbound California from Alpine.
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3: We're going to call shows on 935 at MLK in Golden Gate, license plate 9, Robert Union, Charles Platt, Anchorage.
1: Stand for Michael King, Golden Gate. That comes back clear, current 2022, knees on that is open.
4: Flight 9, respond to cardiac problem. 604A at 1342, Gisho Street. Cross streets are between Alley and North Sierra Nevada Street.
1: And west.
0: Thank you for the side lighting copy.
1: Do you still have eyes on them? They're UTL.
0: Negative. It's passing southbound of California from Alpine.
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Bisonga grass fire. 721E, at a 3200S Eldorado Street. Cross streets are between Ivy Avenue and Walker Salavian Road. Engine 12. Respond to sick person. 830B, at 5150, East Mariposa Road. Cross streets are between E. Carpenter Road and South Austin Road.

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Slot 9. Respond to Adonis O'Kane, 504A, at 3830 Alvarado Avenue, number 44. Cross streets are between the Fulton Street and East Barrymore Street.

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Run 5, go down McKinley and access down by the tracks to the south bus and come back up north. We're going to get it with the booster line right here. Engine 5, Austin.

0: This special car is a 415 Clark South at 5150 East Mount Pleasure Road, across the Carpenter. 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
0: Handler.

First level 2 in the area of Pacific and March Lane, Lakeview East. It's going to be a white newer model Honda with a license plate cover, license plate of 9 King Union Lincoln 775 going north on the Pacific, occupied by Hispanic male 20s who's the driver and Hispanic female 20s who's the passenger. RP on view, the driver was drinking from an open beer container. 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

0: everyone.
1: 5F7507 Richland Way, Lakeview West. 415 with husband, Desai Tupo. Pacific Islander male, 39, wearing white sheer blue jeans, who's 922. Subject was causing a 415.

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LVN 23. 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Cross streets are between S. Beckman Road and South Guild Avenue.

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2: B. At a 255 E Marsh Lane. Cross streets are between Kentfield Road and Hillsborough Way.

0: That's a problem. 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
2: Number 35 and 3 Sam 29 to copy 8949 Seaport East El Dorado and 8th Street. White work truck, plate 7 Robert 62765 with a cage in the back that's occupied by a black male, 52, bald, black t-shirt that was waving around a black firearm. The vehicle was last seen southbound El Dorado driving 505. It's going to be call history 689-689.
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0: 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South streets are between West L and WFR Road and Westmore Avenue.
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Cross streets are between NS Street and North Silver Street.

10-4, it's going to be for 1311 at San Joaquin County Hospital in the ER.

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Respond to full arrest. 402G. At 4332 Pacific Avenue, number 69. Cross streets are between Podesta Lane and West Bianchi Road.

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0: 415 CW Civic North in the area of 3870 North Eldorado Street. We have an open line with a male and a female in a 415. The male is yelling at the female that he's going to 911 a her and 187 her.
1: So I probably run a left side.

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0: southbound traffic.
1: 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We're on the street, headed to church in Harrison on the way.

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two special cars, the 903A, 903D, Type Valley Oaks, South Lane and West Lane. RP's vehicle stalled and she's going to be in the eastbound lanes. Any unit, Channel 1?

0: 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And show me in route to Gloucester.
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